0: going on here?
1: That's just probably a ruse, and I mean, that's beautiful.
0: Yeah.
1: Like this black, that is really
0: pretty. And so the what's
1: pretty.
0: This line is what's under?
1: Yeah, I mean, it's probably just like a natural something happening.
0: Yeah.

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Now we are like this to go pay. Where we go get money from? I don't know, I did somewhere where we go.

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2: Hence, he determined to abandon himself to the stream of feeling, and perhaps was surprised to find what an exceedingly shallow row it was.

This band ain't big enough for the bad decisions of the both of us. The dirty dishes are piling up to the point that no matter the angle, I can't fill my glass. So how am I supposed to know if I'm still an optimist anymore? 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

0: someone's got to die when it's time for me to die. So let me live my life the way I want to.
1: But it's all right, it's part of life. I'm digging it myself.

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I'd rather sit on the floor of a market in Toluca selling tortillas than have to listen to the prattling of the artistic bitches of Paris. Paris, Paris, Paris.

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1: 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My name is Kepa and I will guide you through the lost pearls and gems of Yugoslav popular music. Za nas počinova život, or life is just started for us, is another beautiful bossa number created by the brilliant Macedonian and Yugoslav composer, arranger and conductor Dragan Djakonovski Špato. This one is from the Schlager Festival, which was held in 1979 in Skopje, the capital of the now state North Macedonia. The singer, Daniela Pančetović, had a few minor single releases during the 70s and then vanished from the Yugoslav music scene. But this song is a true gem.

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Well, gotta go. I'm almost at the bridge now. Oh shit, I forgot. How am I supposed to send this shit out?

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Guess it is what it is till it ain't. I guess it is what it is what it is. I guess it is what it is till it ain't. I've been back up in a bit, same shit happens.

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I guess it is what it is till it ain't. Guess it is what it is till it ain't. I guess it is what it is what it is. I guess it is what it is till it ain't. I think bigger still, I feel the faith. Got death figured, ain't finished, it's a figure eight.

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Yes, it is what it is till it ain't. Guess it is what it is till it ain't. Guess it is what it is till it ain't. I guess it is what it is what it is. I guess it is what it is till it ain't. Shit the same like rain in the end.

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You peel the skin of a tangerine, and inside it you see an eight ball, and it just turns and winks. And you're reaching for the chalk. God wears a waistcoat, and there's all these people looking on, and a stack of 20p's.

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Because only through the proper example of the self-defense and the proper example of retaliation, and by letting these people know that we move from some basic laws, that anything that goes down with oppressed people on the part of the oppressor, it should be reciprocal. And in plain Polo Chan workers' language, it takes two to tango. As soon as these motherfuckers go

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0: 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Yes, but bear this in mind, a true friend is hard to find. Don't you mind people grinning in your face? Don't mind people grinning in your face. 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Oh Lord, just bear who is in mind, a true friend is hard to find. Don't you mind people grinning in your face?
1: And I see that a lot of the young folks are building on some of the things that you laid down in the development of so-called rap.
2: Yes, they were napping when we were rapping.
1: And what is the relationship to you between Last Poets and rap now?
2: Well, we called it Spore Graphics, which means spoken pictures, and what we call rapping is what we're doing right now.
1: Mm-hmm. I noticed that recently Melly Mel did a cover of certain parts of Hustlers Convention. Any feelings on that?
2: Well, fair exchange is no robbery, but unfair exchange is a beat.

0: Ja, das war vorhin auch schon mal gespielt, unverkennbar Sun House, aus einer Veröffentlichung, die zu dem Film von Martin Scorsese, der ja mal eine Anthologie, filmische Anthologie über Blues und über amerikanische Musik fertiggestellt hat. 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Es ist der Titelsong ihrer Veröffentlichung Oh My People.
1: Well, thank you for coming by the studio, Jalal. Could you tell us a little bit about the origins of Last Poets?
2: Well, we started on the corner and we finished on the square.
1: And what was it that you were out to do?
2: We was out to bring something to get some.
1: And what kind of resistance did you run into?
2: Opposition and superstition.
1: The reaction of the record companies? What do you think about them?
2: The record companies the pimp, artists are the hoe, the stage is the corner, and the audience is the trick.
1: Radio, critics, newspapers?
2: Newspapers, radios, TV, spreading lies across the seven seas.
1: Did you have any kind of problems from the government or government agencies?
2: Well, the government is to govern you men. They govern you men.